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0: That's crazy. I have not heard the song before. This is my first time hearing Zlatan's Take on Ozeba by Rema. Sorry, it might not be necessarily his Take on Ozeba, but come on. It sounds very Ozeba-ish. And I know it's just the Mara kind of beat. It's not necessarily, it's not every Mara song in the world that is inspired by Ozeba, but the fact that he said Dai Talawa, I mean, it's Rema said the exact same thing. So what do you want me to think? I don't want to be that guy, but bruh, it literally sounds like Ozeba. It's not just even me.
1: The last time he flirted with danger, danger got clingy. He once received a standing ovation from a juror's box. His thank you cards have prompted your welcome cards. He is the most interesting man in the world.
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0: That's right, ladies and gents. Welcome to the show, 96.9 Cool FM, your number one hit music station. We'd like doing it all the time like no one else can. And some of you might be saying, no, no, no, no, no. Velvet sandpaper. Zlatan has nothing to do with Rema. But come on now. That Italawa song sounds a lot like Ozeba. And the fact that Italawa was a recurring theme in the song, it just invites the comparison with or without my opinion on the matter. It's kind of obvious. Anyway, not like it's a bad song. It's a pretty nice one. Hopefully, it carries this December. I wonder why he didn't wait to release it in the December season. I know it might be weird and cliche to just think that, oh, if you release a song in December, it's going to be the song of the summer. Not necessarily. But I don't know. I just feel like this kind of song will hit harder when everybody is actually in the mood for Oblazum. You know what I mean? Right now, people are reeling off of the crazy things happening around the world and on social media and everywhere, really. So I don't know. Are people really in that zone to really do Italawa? Nobody is outside. If anything, everyone's looking for money. Not like we won't look for money in December too, but like, you know the vibes. Yeah. Anyway, I'm Velvet Sandpaper and you're welcome to the show. It's 96.9 Cool FM. It's the midday weekend where we're absolutely getting the freaking... Just give you a little bit of updates on what's happening in the cinema right now. Spider-Man, Brand New Day. Yes, that film, the big film. Oh, sorry. The biggest film of this year. I mean, it made a whole lot of money. Apparently, Tom Holland's Sony Mammoth blockbuster now ranks at number 3 all time at the global box office. That is actually insane. This movie just continues breaking weird and weird and weird records. Now, apparently, this film's historic run has become the fastest feature to hit every major domestic milestone from 400 million through to 900 million. And like I said before, it stands at number 3 on the all-time global chart behind overall leader Avatar and second place title Avengers Endgame. Would you look at that? Ooh. I mean, that would have been crazy if this movie actually beat Endgame or Avatar. Ha! That would have shocked me, but that's not what happened. But so far, so good. They're doing very well in the cinema, and I'm happy for them. Speaking of cinemas and superhero films, Wolverine is out. In case you don't know, a very bloody game from what I'm hearing. People love it. It's going back to the new style or the old style.
1: We know exactly where to put the hit to make you feel good.
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0: That's right, ladies and gentlemen. If you got a PS5, you should be happy. If you got a very updated console, you should be happy about the Wolverine. I'm not even sure if it's out, but I know I'm seeing a lot of things about the gameplay, and I'm hearing that it's going to be incredibly gory. So have you played or do you know about the Wolverine? Are you curious about it? Do you want to play the Wolverine? Do you even know when it's out? Let me know. Has it come out or is it going to come out? Just tell me, when is the Wolverine game going to be out? And if it's already out, when did it come out? Let me know on 0908-826-5016. It's just 10K on the line. When or have we had, you know, the Wolverine game? Chocolate City, Black Bones, and Noon Dave, the Carlos one, Margarita.

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0: And that's Ira Starr and Zane with Heaven Baby on your number one hit music station, 96.9 Cool FM. And it's officially 4:40 p.m. in the evening. And we're almost done with the first hour of Off the TL.
1: No be lie. I have a question to ask.
0: Everybody's holding my hand. What's going on?
1: Will you be my heaven, baby? Justice for me, though. That's all I'll say. Justice for me. But we move on. You guys, Daniela asked me one serious question like this.
0: Actually, I sent him an animated clip.
1: Jesus Christ, have mercy. As the Heaven Baby was just playing, I was just thinking about
0: you. I was
1: just thinking about the thing, because is she still my Heaven Baby? Is she still my Heaven?
0: It's not me he's talking about, to you guys.
1: No, it's not.
0: This had everybody talking to himself in the studio,
1: because it was just insane. Let me even tell you guys, because let me tell you guys, because it will bust your head. Imagine now, you have a girl that you want to marry. You tell your friends about the girl that you want to marry, and it's not just for you to find out that the girl that you're telling your friends about, that you want to marry, has been with about two of your friends. And once you hear that, would you still want to be with her?
0: Still want to marry her?
1: Would you still want to marry her?
0: And let's say you've already been dating her 5 years.
1: Exactly.

0: Okay, and if you want to answer, you can text us or send us your voice note on 0908-826-5016. That's our WhatsApp line. I'll say it again, 0908-826-5016. Tell us, would you still get married to the girl? To your girl?
1: What do you think? Before we get to me, of course, what do you think? Would you still get married? Let me, to that person, let me ask you.
0: Now, that's the thing. I've never been in the situation, so it's very easy for me to be like, I wouldn't. Do you get? But it's like, I've never actually been in that situation. I've not been in love with someone for 5 years to the point of wanting to get married to them only to hear that they've been with two of my friends. So already being with, when I was even going through that whole animation, what was on my mind was, but you didn't say anything since.
1: It's
0: now that you're talking. Did you think that this was a fling of 5 years?
1: You know that even the 5 years thing, put it aside first, Steph. You know there are some people that get married in a year. They meet in a year, they get married that same year.
0: You know what? Yeah, let's remove time. Carry on.
1: They get married that same year. So
0: yeah.
1: And sometimes you can talk to someone for 2 weeks, but the conversation is as if you've been speaking to them your whole life. You guys just bond and gel. But you now find out that this person has been with two of your friends. I can't lie. Jesus, have mercy. I don't think I can. Because their past should not matter. It's all in their past. It's all in her past. So you're practically saying that her past matters.
0: Exactly.
1: That's what you're saying.
0: That's another question. Do people's pasts matter?
1: Well, I have a friend that he'll tell you.
0: Even in the series, I'm currently watching One Tree Hill, and it's about all these teenagers. It's kind of like a coming of age type of show.
1: Okay.
0: And it's like they're teenagers, so they're growing every day.
1: Right.
0: They're trying to be the person who they think they should be.
1: Discovering
0: themselves and stuff like that. And it's like sometimes they've been on a roll, right? And they've just been making bad decisions left and right. And it's like, oh, I want to change. And sometimes it just takes one person taking a chance on them. And it's almost like they were never that person to begin with. But the past is the past, and it did happen. And people were affected. People were hurt. So tell us, you guys, does somebody's past matter? Does it matter that they used to be this kind of person, or does it matter that this is who they are now, or this is who they are trying to be?
1: I don't know why this question for me is tricky. For some people, it's not tricky. They'll just practically tell you, boom, it matters. Please leave me alone.
0: And you guys can also contribute and let us know on 0908-826-5016. That's our WhatsApp line. I'll say it again, 0908-826-5016. And we'll catch you after. Help me out too. Help me out, everybody.
1: Ruger.
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2: 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That's when I knew that your heart was scarring. 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